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I'm Paul Gagan, and this is Paul's 50s and 60s show. We're going to carry on with a couple more records.

0: I'm Jean Harris, Chaplaincy Manager for Lancashire Teaching Hospitals. I would like to tell you about our weekly programme on the hospital radio, on Mondays at 11 a.m. We have called this programme A Thought for the Week, something for you to focus on during the time that you are here with us. We hope that by including a reading, music, reflection and prayer, introduced by ourselves and guest speakers from a range of different faiths, you will come to enjoy and look forward to our weekly time together. If you would like to speak to a chaplain, please phone on 01772 522 435.
1: 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I'm Paul Gagan, and this is Paul's 50s and 60s show.

That was the Everly Brothers and Claudette. I am going to have a bit of Elvis Presley, and this one is Don't Ask Me Why.

You're listening to Preston Hospital Radio. I'm Paul Gagan, and this is the 1950s and 60s show. I think I'll play a bit of Johnny Cash.

That was Johnny Cash from 1957 and Don't Make Me Go. This is Paul Gagan saying goodbye, and I will speak to you again next week on the 50s and 60s show. Bye.

0: Pin back your luggles, ladies and gentlemen, boys and girls, grannies and grandmas. It's Richard Smith.
1: It certainly is. Hello there, and whether it's a walk in the Black Forest to the Zambezi or Abba to ZZ Top, you'll find it right here on the A to Z of Pop with me, Richard Smith, every Tuesday, Thursday, Friday, Saturday and Sunday evening at 9 o'clock on Preston Hospital Radio. 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
2: Hello there, and welcome along to the A to Z of Pop, brought to you in association with Specsavers Opticians. I'm Richard Smith, and during the next hour, I'll be featuring songs and artists from one decade between the 1960s and the 2010s, whose name or title begins with the same letter. On the programme today, I'm going to be featuring the letter V from the 2000s, the Naughty Noughties, with performances by artists including V, Russell Watson, The View, The Verve, Rick Astley and Frankie Valli and the Four Seasons. Now, I wonder if you're going to have a guess as to what and who I'll be playing during the show. It's one of those letters of the alphabet, the letter V from the 2000s. Anyway, whilst I'm doing all the work, all you have to do for the next hour is to just settle back, relax and stay tuned to us here on your favourite station for the A to Z of Pop. And to get us away to the very best possible start, a number two hit from 2002, the unlikely collaboration of Mark Ronson and Amy Winehouse, redoing the Zootons' Valerie.

Oh, thank you, fellas. A short-lived band that went by the name of V, which makes you qualify for this show perfectly. Anthony Brandt, Aaron Buckingham, Mark Hall, Kevin McDade and Leon Pazzani, who were V. They were around from 2004 to 2005, had three tunes in the charts, and that was their debut song from 2004, a number six hit, Blood, Sweat and Tears. And very nice it was too, I'm thinking. Anyway, moving right along, changing tempo just a little bit now. 2001 remembered shortly with Bond and Victory, but first this from the People's Tenor. This will be Russell Watson from 2002 and his version of a bit of a classic, Volare.

Hey, there we are. That's Bond. Just Bond. That's it. Tanya Davis, EOS Council, Elspeth Hanson and Hayley Ecker at that point in 2001, their debut single, Victory. It was called, put together by Mike Batt, amongst a few others. Yeah, he of Wombles fame. Let's not go down that road. Russell Watson was here before that from 2002 with his version of Volare. Brilliant. If you've just tuned in our way, you're listening to the A to Z of Pop, brought to you in association with Specsavers Opticians. I'm Richard Smith, and on the show today, we're looking at song titles and artists that all begin with the same letter.

of the alphabet from the same decade. And today we're looking at the letter V from the 2000s, the naughty noughties, you see. So we've had Victory, Valari, V and Valerie. That's how it works. So please do stay with us right here on your favourite radio station for some more from the files of the A to Z of pop. Now here's another one of those classical sounding introductions to a tune. It doesn't carry on like that, I have to say, as I've just found out. 2009 for the Veronicas. Identical twin sisters Lisa and Jessica Origliasso. I think that's how you say it. They're from Brisbane, Australia. Had this in the charts in 2009. It's called Untouched.

are. That's The View. Thanks, lads. Kyle Falconer, Kieran Webster, Pete Riley and Stephen Morrison. The View back in 2007, and he's got the same jeans on. Well, I hope between then and now he's changed them. Oof. Anyway, moving on. The Veronicas were before that. Yes, the Rigliasso sisters. There we are. I think that's how you say it. Probably get into serious trouble now then. So, what can you tell me about a group called Dragonheart from 2004? It's all right, I'll wait. Nothing? Well, they had one tune in the charts at number 74 for 1 week. This is definitely bottom of the barrel territory here. A UK vocal group, it says here in the Book of Knowledge, formed by Casey J. Wilcox-Simmons, Vicky Lee Lewis, Tara Panahi and Nikki Fitzgerald. As I say, they had this one tune in the charts at number 74 for 1 week. You might recognise it, you know.

0: don't think that was needed right at the end, but up to that point, I think it was okay. Dragonheart and Video Killed the Radio Star, of course, formerly a hit for the Buggles way back when, but that came from 2004. As I say, 1 week in the charts at number 74. Yes, we're in that sort of territory here. It's the letter V from the 2000s. What else do you expect me to do? It's the A to Z of Pop with me, Richard Smith. A look at the songs and the stars from the 2000s that begin with the same letter of the alphabet. And today, as you know, we're looking at titles and artists beginning with the letter V. So what's coming up in the second half of the show, I hear you ask? Well, it's a few more hits and memories for you, just like this.
1: It's Richard Smith and the A to Z of Pop.

0: playing your kind of music on your favourite station. 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
1: Now, that sounds pretty good to me. I hope you agree, and if you do, please do stay with us for the next 30 minutes or so right here on your favourite station for much more from the files of the A to Z of Pop. Moving right along to the first tune you heard in that little montage comes by way of the year 2000 and Annalie Emma Gordon from Sheffield. She's a British, Italy-based Eurodance singer, it says here in the Book of Knowledge. Had this in the charts at number 27. It's called Voices. I'm easily pleased, mate.

They're a group that have been together three times over the years. 1990 to 95, then 96 to 99, then 2007 to 2008. It's The Verve. Richard Ashcroft, Nick McCabe, Simon Jones, Peter Salisbury and Simon Tong. That tune came out in August of 2008. It's called Love Is Noise, The Verve. Makes it qualify for this show perfectly. It was Anne Lee before that, and she's got voices. That's good. I'm happy. Well, they will. Now, here's a tune that was originally released back in 1967. It was re-recorded by Andy Williams in 1968 and then done again in 2002 with Denise Van Outen. You know the song. Sing along if you like. You're just-

lovely. Taken from his 2005 album Portrait, Rick Astley and Vincent. Andy Williams and Denise Van Houten before that, and they just can't take my eyes off of you. Move on, Richard, that's the way. If you've just tuned in our way, it's the A to Z of Pop, brought to you in association with Specsavers Opticians. They're all pointing and laughing at me, that's not fair, go away. But I'm Richard Smith, and on the show today, as hopefully you've gathered by now, we're looking at song titles and artists that all begin with the same letter of the alphabet from the same decade. It's the letter V from the 2000s, the naughty noughties to be precise. Anyway, please do stay with us right here on your favourite station for some more from the files of the A to Z of Pop. Now, from 2003, Nothing But You is a single released by German DJ Paul Van Dyke. Yeah, you see, Van Dyke, in association with the British group Hemstock and Jennings, featuring the trance singer Jan Johnson, as well as Kim Marsh on vocals. Now, the vocals featured in the track are Norwegian. So, if you're up on your Norwegian, you'll know exactly what it all means. If not, then, like me, you're going to be struggling. Just enjoy the tune, I think, that's the way.

0: love the beat on that. That's Elvis Costello in The Attractions, isn't it? It's not, actually. It's the Rogue Traders from 2006 and Voodoo Child. A number three hit on the UK charts. James Ash, Steve Davis, Natalie Bassingthwaite, Cameron McGlinchey and Tim Hernwood from Australia. They were Rogue Traders. Paul Van Dyke, Hemstock and Jennings et al. And Nothing But You before that from 2003. Thank you, fellas. Well done. That's it. Just queue up at the end with everybody else. We'll pay you later. Anyway, there we are. That almost concludes our look at the letter V from the 2000s for today.
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0: That sounds like a plan to me, and I'm going to do that just as soon as I get home. This edition of the A to Z of Pop has brought to you in association with Specsavers Opticians, and I really do hope that you've enjoyed the last hour rediscovering all those hits and memories. It's been a bit of all right, hasn't it? Until the next time then, this is Richard Smith saying thank you very much indeed for your company on the programme today. Join me again soon here on your favourite station, but for now it's on to my final tune for this time around. Originally came out in 1967, Frankie Valli and the Four Seasons, remixed in 2007 by French disc jockey Pilewski, it says here. Yeah, he didn't actually do anything new with it, he just mixed it and put it all back together again. Did okay for him though. Anyway, thanks for listening. I'll see you later. Take care. Ta-ra.

This is an important update from the government about coronavirus. We all need to stay alert so we can control the virus and reduce the risk of infection. Staying alert means you must stay at home as much as possible. Work from home if you can. Limit contact with others. Keep your distance if you go out. And wash your hands regularly. 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Stay alert. Control the virus. Save lives.

0: Well, hi everybody, the boys are definitely back in town. This is Keith Scowcroft from Shillingston, North Dorset, here in the UK.
1: And this is Mike Kroll from Detroit City, USA.
0: And you're listening to the UK-USA Rock and Soul Connection. Me here, and him over there. Well, hi everybody. Welcome once more to the Keith and Mike Show. Hi, Mike.
2: Hi, everybody. Hi, Keith. How you doing, buddy?
0: Doing well here, Mike.
2: Let's dedicate this first song to our good friends in Canada.
0: Oh, we can certainly do that, along with Bachman Turner Overdrive. From 1975, from the album Four Wheel Drive, this is Hey You.

Hey You, written by Randy Bachman. The single charted number one in Canada, 10 in New Zealand, and 21 in the USA in 1975. Bachman Turner Overdrive, BTO from Winnipeg, Manitoba, Canada. Well, let's go to a guy that was born in Halifax, England. It's Don Lang along with the Frantic Five. This is from 1959. See you on Friday.

0: See you Friday?
1: Yeah!
2: A big star back in the 50s on the BBC, Don Lang, along with his Frantic Five. And they used to be permanently on the 6-5 special, BBC's first pop programme. And that was See You Friday. Well, let's head out now to Glendale, California, for the Elvin Bishop Group from 1970. This is Party Till the Cows Come Home.

0: Party Till the Cows Come Home from the 1978 album Feel It. The Elvin Bishop Group. Elvin is from Glendale, California. Well, let's go to Macon, Georgia and pick up Little Richard.
1: Hi, this is Little Richard. I want to say hello to all of my fans all over the world. I love you so much. You know, I am the originator. I am the emancipator. I'm the architect of rock and roll. I'm the man that started it all. And I want to say that I love you and keep watching it. To me, I'm history alive.
0: And here he is with his rendition from 1967, Land of a Thousand Dances. And it was written by Chris Kenner and featured on the album, The Explosive Little Richard.

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0: from Muskegon, Michigan. That was Betty Lavette from 1970 with My Train's Coming In, which was the B-side of her single Games People Play.
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0: right. That's Starbuck with Moonlight Feels Right. The song debuted on the U.S. charts the week ending April 17, 1976, with a chart run of over 5 months. Moonlight Feels Right was a major American hit, reaching number 3 on the Hot 100 Billboard chart. It is ranked as the 34th biggest U.S. hit of the year 1976. On the Canadian chart, the song reached number 3 in early August of that year, 1976, and is ranked as the 51st biggest Canadian hit of 1976. I hope you guys enjoyed that, and now back to you.
1: A good song there, DJ Curtis from Detroit. Well, let's go to Little Johnny Taylor from Gregory, Arkansas. Now, this is a single from 1963, Part-Time Love, number 1 on the R&B chart and number 19 on the pop chart.

from 1963. That was Part-Time Love from Little Johnny Taylor. Our instrumental tune this week comes from a lad from Bournemouth. It's Soup Money. And here's Soup, along with the Big Roll Band from 1964 and Zoot's Suit, which was the B-side of his single The Uncle Willie.

Call Me Number One, the show where we look at two different years from two different decades, from 1952 to 2019, and play some of the songs that made that coveted number one spot in the UK singles charts. Hello there, I'm Richard Smith, and I'd love your company on the programme here on Preston Hospital Radio at 9 o'clock every Monday and Wednesday evening, as we enjoy again those number one songs.

We just listened to Bright Side of the Road, taken from our featured album of the show, Best of Van Morrison, and it stoned me. Of course, that's Van the Man Morrison from Belfast, Northern Ireland. Let's go over to Maryhill, Glasgow, and pick up Maggie Bell. Name of this song is In My Life.

From the 1975 album Suicide Sal, that was Maggie Bell and In My Life. Well, heading out now back to the States to Memphis, Tennessee for Carla Thomas. From 1969, from the album Memphis Queen, this is I Like What You're Doing to Me.

0: I Like What You're Doing to Me. The single charted number 49 in 1969 on the Billboard Hot 100. That was the Queen of Memphis Soul, Carla Thomas. Up next is our classic pop song of the week, and it's from Cliff Richard and the Shadows, Traveling Light. Number one in Ireland, Norway, and the UK in 1959, and a great little song.
1: Well, hi there, this is Cliff.

from 1959. You've just been listening to the first Cliff Richard record that I ever bought. That was Travelling Light. Anyway, that takes us now to the second track from our featured album of the week, Best of Van Morrison, and It Stoned Me, from 1979. And this is Jackie Wilson Said.

0: tell me, Jim?
1: Hi, my name is Proby, DJ Proby, singer, songwriter, actor. You are listening to the classic sounds from around the world on the UK, USA, Rock and Soul Connection, with Keith Scowcroft from the UK, and Mike Crowe from the USA. Good to be with you.

0: From Houston, Texas, PJ Proby with Nikki Hokie, number 23 in 1967 in the Billboard Hot 100 chart, and number 22 in Canada.
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2: Hi, it's Bart Shore with the Time Warp Song of the Day with CCR. This one goes back to 1972. John Fogerty said this about the song, Someday Never Comes. It's simply a song about my parents undergoing a divorce when I was a child and me not knowing many things. When my dad left me, he told me to be a man and someday I would understand everything. Really, all kids ask questions like, Daddy, when are we going fishing? And parents always answer with, someday. But in reality, someday never comes. And kids learn what they're supposed to learn. Here is Creedence Clearwater Revival, Someday Never Comes.

0: Well, there's a song that pretty much tugs at the heart. Someday Never Comes. John Fogerty wrote that. CCR from 1972. The song would make it to 25 in May of that year. It'd be the final song for CCR before they officially broke up in 1972. Creedence Clearwater Revival, Someday Never Comes, has been the Time Warp song of the day.
1: Back show from Chicago, Illinois. Well, next up, it's the third track from our featured album of the week from 1979, The Best of Van Morrison, and It Stoned Me. And this is Moondance.

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1: Folks, come here. There's more. It's me, Jimmy. Jimmy Cricket. And I'm with you on Hospital Radio, wishing all the listeners and all the presenters lots of happiness.

soul coaxing you through the night on this night ride. 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

be agile, taking you through the night until breakfast at Tiffany's. Henry Mancini and his orchestra.

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Yes, we're here. 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

Yeah, Stan Getz on NICAP. Yeah, nice work if you can get it. NICAP, bringing you music, gentle music through the night.

Stan gets as we take you through tonight. It's the Modern Jazz Quartet. And Bach's Chase Your Joy of Man's Desiring. But they call it Precious Joy.

Hi, this is Manal. Tune into my show, Manal's MC Takeover, every Sunday at 2 p.m. to 4. We'll be covering music, films and TV, along with a bit of celeb trivia. So, I'll see you then.

0: Hello there, I'm David Williams, and welcome to my show, which is every Saturday, 12 o'clock until 2 o'clock. And if you like the 1950s or the 1960s music, then please join me, and I'll take you down memory lane. It's as simple as that, really. And during the show, I shall also concentrate on a particular year from the 50s or the 60s, telling you all about prices that were on offer at that particular time. And of course, I shall be giving you the news of that particular year. So again, if you can join me, I would really appreciate that. And well, once again, David Williams saying, please join me Saturdays 12 till 2 here on Preston Hospital Radio. Okay, now, bye bye.
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5: Hello, Mammy? Have you had the phone put in? What's that? You've reversed the charge? You're standing with your back to the phone?
6: Hello, everyone. Yes. It's me, Jimmy Cricket, and I'm listening to Preston Hospital Radio. They're fabulous. The DJs, radio presenters, are all wonderful, and they keep all the patients cheerful and happy and help them to get better quicker.
5: That was 3 weeks ago, and you're still drinking the hot bath. You've just been reading the deaths column in the local newspaper. You can't believe the way everybody dies in alphabetical order. Oh, well, you sound very sad, Mammy. Things are a bit tough. You're going to have to cut down on electricity. You're going to plug the electric clock in only when you want to know the time.

0: Above everything else, the American people want leaders who will keep the peace. Keep the peace. Keep the peace. Henry Cabot Lodge and I keep the peace. No, Mr. Khrushchev. No, Mr. Khrushchev. No, Mr. Khrushchev. Lodge and I. No, firm diplomacy. No, Mr. Khrushchev. No, Mr. Khrushchev. No. Peace for America and the world.
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